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1: Morgens, mittags, abends. 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Die besten Hits der Stadt.

Christ speaks righteous. 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

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Empyrean skies can't compete with those eyes. The colors of that dress you love to wear. The way the sun got

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This is real. I guess we gotta do what we feel. And we got lost in the day. Now we be found in the dark. It's not an eye for an eye. It's a heart for a heart. Oh, deeper and deeper into the night. 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